You're listening to Mix 96.7 FM, broadcasting from Steinbach. CILT is a proud part of Golden West, connecting communities.

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4: I'm Shannon Dewick. After an overnight low of 14 degrees, expect the rain to begin tomorrow morning. Risk of a thunderstorm. 10 to 15 millimeters of rain expected, and a high of 18 degrees. Tomorrow night, rain ending before morning, another 5 to 10 millimeters of rain, and a low of 12 degrees. Then on Wednesday, partly cloudy, high 21, and Thursday, sunny and 24. Plan your day with the hourly temperature forecast on Lowen Body Shop Local Weather on the Steinbeck Online app.
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96.

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It's raining. We're expecting about 10 to 15 millimeters of rain during the day, another 5 to 10 tonight. It's raining. We're expecting about 10 to 15 millimeters of rain during the day, another 5 to 10.

0: Mix 96. That was Armin van Buuren with Trevor Guthrie. This is What It Feels Like. I'm Kenton Dick, and coming up tomorrow on the Mix Morning Show, just like every other Wednesday, Wendy's Would You Rather. Jump in on the Would You Rather conversation for your chance to win $25 to Wendy's in Steinbeck. I'm going to have a Would You Rather question for you, and yes, it will be me because Corny is off tomorrow. So I'll give you an A or B, and all you've got to do is text the talking text line to get in on the conversation and possibly win. It'll be tomorrow morning. Forecast details are coming up in a moment. Looks like we have some much warmer weather coming up later this week. Specifically, Thursday looks very nice with a high of 25 degrees and sunshine. Would love to see above 30, but no can do for you. It's forecast details on the way, then Harry Styles.
1: 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And Mix 96 is right there with you. 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

0: 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Olivia Dean's on the way. So easy, right after your forecast.
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13: This afternoon brings cloudy skies, showers with a risk of a thunderstorm, and a high of 18. Mainly cloudy tonight with showers and a low of 13. Mainly cloudy on Wednesday with showers and a high of 23. And Thursday brings sunny skies with a high of 25. Stay ahead of the weather with the full 7-day forecast on the Low & Body Shop local weather page on Steinbach Online. I'm Afton Berg.
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Coming up tomorrow on the Mix Morning Show, I'll be playing Wendy's Would You Rather. Yes, I will. I'll be in for Corny Rempel. I'll have a fun Would You Rather question, and if you join the conversation, you'll be entered to win $25 to Wendy's in Steinbeck. 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